0: 21h21.
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4: No, honey. We'll be here for a while. We need to take some more out of there, right? We need some more off the stomach, and then we're going to start on the legs. Oh, honey, Letterman says no.
5: What about Emma?
4: Oh, don't worry. We'll get you fighting fit. Jesus, how does somebody let themselves get like this, huh?
6: It's a lack of self-discipline, I suppose.
5: I had two babies.
7: Well, a lot of women do this after they've had children. They just basically let go.
4: Really? God, it's terrifying.